0: They should be coming up.
1: Thirty-one dispatch. It's 29704, 29704.

0: They have located the 34.
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0: 4736. 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He didn't see where he went just as he walked away from Burbank in the general direction of Hallmark.
1: Okay. I've checked the plaza to the south of Walmart. I'm working my way north now. And other than that, I think it'll have to be you too.
0: North, I came up through the plaza. I'm by Certified Angus now.
1: I got the 36 dispatch. You can clear it out of you, too.
2: 20-08. Thank you.
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1: That's fair.

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0: Copy.

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8500 Chippewa Township Fire Personnel, 237 Fairview Avenue, for an odor investigation of gas in the home. Repeating, 8500 Chippewa Township Fire Personnel, 237 Fairview Avenue, for an odor investigation, smelled like natural gas in the home. 103 KUY 235.

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1: 313.

for a 76-year-old female, recent surgery, swelling at the surgery site. Dispatch, Medic 3, squad call 2216 Melrose Drive, from an 18 for a 76-year-old female, recent gallbladder surgery, swelling at the site. Prince William's Way in Portage Road, timeout 2116.

0: 5026, King Union Robert 5026. I'm on East Buckeye in Britain.
1: Walfer, check zone 120 break. I think that's check on her husband. He's got gallbladder issues. He was having some pain earlier today. She is currently at work and he's not answering.
2: 426.
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0: 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I'll be on foot 41.
1: Okay.
0: Dispatch, north side door, door number 23. 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

port 40 of 8500. I've got a tree down blocking both lanes of Hancock, just south of Clinton. If you would, go ahead and notify the township.

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0: Mit was?
1: He's on 410, Bert. Negative 11, sir, has been drinking in the home this evening, college advising his girlfriend's intoxicated, and interrupt him while arguing or still getting further.
2: King George Robert 1903 KGR 1903 going to be East Ohio on Sunset.

Skyliner 455. Children are currently not home, however, should be returning from visitation shortly. Break. He's putting belongings into his vehicle. He doesn't want to leave his DUI.

0: 40 something.
1: 1958 Akron Road, Worcester Lofts, permit 116. Caller is going to be with the FBI National Threat Center. As they received information that a Logan Taylor Franks at that address was making 58 threats.
0: 47.
2: 13.
1: Hang on, 57.

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0: Be at 14004 Coffin Ave. I'll be in the parking lot for the trails. I'll advise us in a second.
1: Okay.

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1: Frank 3985, take it. Yeah, 3985.
0: You want to return? Do you want to return or just attach?
1: Just attach.
0: Okay, break for 441.
2: 441.
0: Captain Highway's been advised. They said ETA is about an hour.
2: That's right.
0: Go to.
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1: Negative. I was driving. I haven't left.
0: I'll be there in about 30 seconds. I'll 17 with you.
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0: 214-5, traffic stop. I will be on at Walmart here in Orville with somebody on top of a van driving around the parking lot.
1: Advisor 39.
0: Or just put me at HR there.
1: That's correct.

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1: Negative, I was stopping traffic on this detail that we're still on out here.
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0: I'm calling from this call. 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

8500 Rittman Flat Personnel, 133 Matthew Drive, for a 75-year-old male feeling dizzy. 8500 Rittman Squad Personnel, 133 Matthew Drive, for a 75-year-old male feeling dizzy. 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
1: 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Burglar alarm showing film 3 motion at 39 Maple Street, the Dollar General.
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0: Your caller is advising she heard about 15 to 20 gunshots come from her neighbor's house. She advised it's the house to the left of hers. I asked her if it was fireworks. She stated it was not.
1: What's wrong?
0: 2254.

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0: 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I walk over you.
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KUA 335, 2204.

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0: 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There's somebody working in one of them, I think. It's probably her vehicle.
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0: Tough.

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0: 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I'm sorry with you.
1: If I learn, we're going to need a 47 for that also.
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1: Holly, I'll just go ahead and handle it on my way through.
0: That's clear. OSP was advised they're unable to go out there due to another call they're on.
2: Check's okay. I'll be doing that patrol at Drake Park.

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0: We're going to have to head to the 70. OSP is going to have to handle the 32. Which one?

700 Clinton Township Squad personnel, 8224 Critchfield Road for a 74-year-old male, cancer patient with high fever. 8500 Clinton Township Squad personnel, 8224 Critchfield Road for a 74-year-old male, cancer patient with high fever, KY335-2334.

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0: Okay, good copy. I'll send you RTB 4, 22.05, this is 5,000.

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1: You're good. I'm clearing up.
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0: And 856. 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
0: 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Thank you.

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1: That's clear. 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
0: Your first one comes back to Angelica. She's attached. Can you put your second one again? 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
1: Sam Zebra 927877. Should come back to the RO for that vehicle we ran.
0: Attached as well.
1: Which one?

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1: 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I'll come down. 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
1: I'm getting on a cam center now. Did the caller have an idea of what type of vehicle?
0: She said it was too dark. She couldn't tell what kind of vehicle it was.
1: Okay.

0: 18 to dispatch.
1: 18.
0: Yeah, with Tiffany Green, that's Challenge.

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0: 476.
1: That female's been advised. She's also been advised not to use 911 unless there's an emergency. You can get it cleared up.

0: 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And Clinic 3 is going to be departing Mercy Canton back to Wadsworth. Four persons on board, 2 hours of fuel, 12 minutes route.
1: Very good, copy. I'll see you at TV 4, 2 hours total run, it's 5-1-0.

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1: 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He called in to speak with me.
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1: You respond to 1147 Akron Road, Gojo, for a 911 open line. Are you trying to call back times 2 negative contact?
0: 31.
2: 47, dispatch.
1: 47.
2: Do you know, is that from in the building or just in the area of?
1: Just being inside of the building, we have some history with the number as well.
2: That's clear. Would you mind contacting security and give them that name, see if they can have a manager check on that employee, please?
1: That's fine.

0: Correct.
1: Made contact with security. They advised that the factory is shut down for the weekend. They would take a look around and advise if they need anything.
0: Copy.
1: 413.

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0: 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Franklin David 1752, SWD 1752, Honeytown off of the airport.
1: 539. Beefheart 608. Code 70, 165 Thornway, 165 Thornway, showing front door bird.

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0: Spoke with Randy on site. 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He does not have a passcode.
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1: 402.
0: Curtis Pet Shop, 22, well, East Lincolnway. Caller concerned about two lambs in a pen there, possibly not being taken care of.
2: 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This is Jeff Lipscomb at your 25 in reference to a traffic violation.
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2: 14 in the alley. 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

0: 3469.
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0: 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If he does show up there, she's going to call the dispatch.
2: Yeah, copy direct.

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911 accidental, 1842 Clover Ridge Drive. So with a Michael Mills, he came to the phone, provided his address. He's not power washing. 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

engine order squad personnel. Respond to 727 East Pat High Street. 8-year-old male fall victim, injury, vomiting. We're going to spot the 727 East Paradise Street. Your cross are Wayne and Lehman. 80-year-old male fall victim had a head and arm injury. It's vomiting. Time out is 13th.

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had found Black Lab at 860 McGill. They have it tied up. I contacted the dog warden. She'll get up here after a bit. Yeah. 12:45.

0: a report of a some type of siren going off. I don't know if it's a tornado siren. Area 94 and Pleasant Home, 1051. I'd like to run out and check it.
1: That would be great.

203208. A suspicious situation, 1700 West Church, Hilltop Manor. For a truck parked on a hill, has two dump trucks connected to it, and four men in suits looking around. A caller is anonymous, but he's in C6 if you need to talk to him. They're going to go, he believes they're going to dump something illegally. He doesn't want to confront them because they will pull a gun on him.

source for that, though. Is that what every traffic complaint into the Atlin Street indicates? It's very strong out here, so I have changed location to Atlin Drive.

Hi, Renee. But it's going to be US 30, State Route 89, two vehicle. Howard thinks it's a blue Jeep versus a blue Air Force Boys, four unknown injuries.

0: but got a bunch of campsites down here by the Super 8 if you want to come check it out.
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0: Clubhouse, Melrose Mobile Home Park, Melrose Drive. 3467-year-old female fall victim of a injury. 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Timeout of 1526.
1: Okay.

three of their barrier posts were signal 4, reflective barrier posts, and they didn't target it there.

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0: 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We'll be on Wells and Jones.

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0: 4/23. 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
1: Okay. 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

0: I work with them. 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
1: Copy. 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

a 73-year-old male following victim injury, needing a lift assist. Repeating 8500, Worcester Township, squad personnel, 2319 Lashleyville Road, for a 73-year-old male fall victim, negative injury, needing a lift assist. He's going to be in the garage. Time and tone, 1458 KUI 335.

4465 Burbank Road, Apartment 2B Boy, Scottish Highlands. 6-year-old female medical alarm, no contact.

now. 12 Silver Pond Drive for a 71-year-old female fall victim complaining of dizziness. Repeating 8500 Apple Creek Flood personnel. Respond to 12 Silver Pond Drive for a 71-year-old female fall victim and complaining of dizziness. You're going to use the side door near the driveway. 7 Sons 1515 KUY 335.

members of Pyramid Beach, developed silver contracts, discerning oral female, product implementing busyness, repeating 8500 Apple Creek squad personnel, setting burnout, responding to all of the silver drive, 71-year-old female, father, complaining of dizziness, granny side door driveway, 19 KY235.

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1: Yes, sir.

8500 Clinton Township, squad and fire personnel. Mutual aid of Holmes County. In front of 226 South Elyria Road for a two vehicle MVA case patient. Elyria Road for a van versus motorcycle, at least two pages, unresponsive. Operations on Tech 2, 10 times 1531 KUI 335.

0: Approaching approach 177.
1: Okay, no clients are.

0: But he got one patient with a severe head injury and severe blood loss and a female CPR started. Do you want me to get the chopper started?
1: Copy. Go ahead and start sending them over.
0: I was just told Holmes County's got two in the air already.

So, medic needed to respond with Clinton for mutual aid at Holmes County for a versus motorcycle in front of 226 South Elyria Road. Receiving 8500 Worcester Township, squad 3L. Medic needed to respond for a van versus motorcycle. One patient in severe blood loss, 11 CPR in progress, birth in the air. State Road 226 South Elyria Road. Ops 2. Hamilton 1536, KUI 335.

0: I'll be in Rouse Grass.
1: Copy.

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They have a client that's refusing to pay. There's a language barrier as well. The business owner's in route 10 minutes. The stylist is on scene. $15.40.

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1: Okay. 8:55. 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
1: 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It lets you.
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0: for 4185 or 3037. Now we're on dispatch to the fuel hospital. You're going to have charges.
1: Tom Victor 885789 TV 88 5783. Awesome. I just added the code for you, thank you.
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0: That's very special.

0: citizen reported his power was out and would like us to patrol the Matthew Drive area to see if there's anything wrong in the area.
1: I know that.
0: That's fine. Do you copy?

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0: Could you attempt to make contact with the husband, and if contact made, transfer out, please.
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0: Bella Negron, she's 28 and not valid. 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
1: Copy. 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
0: Copy.

0: No, he's contained a lot of medical departments on Portage.
1: Copy. You can close it out for now. I'll do a drive by there when I get back from the cruiser.

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1: State Farm, 274-0534-SanFrancPaul-35. That'll be on the minivan.
0: Okay.

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If you would, you can find a CFS port and buy it from the time.

0: happened to him 64.
1: There's a 3-year-old child running around the trailer park. Appears to be lost. It was last seen by lot 731.
0: En route.
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0: 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Both outside of lot 731. 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

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He's up. Seventeen, 16.

possible point 19 on Apple Creek Road southbound passing back Orville. Seventeen twenty nine.

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1: Yeah. Thank you,

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1: Out there.

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0: 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So that's a awful lot.
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1: Hey, we're 5 minutes out from your clinic. Which pad would you like me on?
0: Upper pad.
1: And I'd like to wait for my crew. Is that a possibility? Okay, copy that. Can I land at one of the lower pads and stay there?

0: operation across waters. Aircraft line, we'll be departing Euclid with five souls, just under 2 hours of fuel. Head to Aircraft. Hospital will be there in about 5 minutes.
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1: 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Give us 8 minutes.
0: Yeah, the South Bay was at your listing was 1 hour and 15 fuel, and that's

0: me will be EOS.
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1: 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Disregard.
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0: The female from the neighbor problem on Akron Road on 19 again.
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